A lot of people getting ready for the summer, although some people might already consider it to be summer. A lot of people think that Memorial Day is like the start. That's when people are out of school, taking their vacations. But technically, the first day of summer is June 21st. So we've got a few weeks.

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0: 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All the hits.

Well, there's a recent article from The Guardian that talks about this term called wander love. It's a term used to describe falling in love while on vacation. And according to a survey, 53% of travelers are hoping for a summer holiday romance. I don't think I want to fall in love while I'm on a vacation. Unless that person has come on the vacation with me, am I ever going to see them?

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I've got. Very legendary and iconic actor and voice actor Keith David has received his star on the Hollywood Walk of Fame. You might know him from some works such as The Princess and the Frog, from the very popular video game series Mass Effect. He also played the cat in Coraline. He is very iconic, very well deserved to be on the Hollywood Walk of Fame. Oh my gosh, I love him. Got

0: 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This is your 12th out of 10 in a row. Yeah, we've got a couple extra here just for you. Doja Cat, Paint the Town Red.
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0: Well, for my fellow fans of Avatar The Last Airbender, the original Avatar The Last Airbender, we all know that the upcoming season of the live-action Avatar The Last Airbender is coming out on Netflix June 25th. Well, they posted on their official social media a picture of what looks to be the creature from the Serpent's Pass episode. And they said in the post, when I tell you this is only episode one,
1: take your shoes off.
0: Episode one, and we're going to the Serpent's Pass? That doesn't seem to make much sense. It doesn't make sense to go to the Serpent's Pass at this stage if we don't have Toph and we still have Appa, right? Am I the only one who thinks this is crazy?

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We do. 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

Morgan Wallen, you continue to lower my expectations of you. At one of his recent concerts, he had a piano malfunction on stage. Well, his response to the piano malfunction was to tip the piano over on stage, as one does. It wasn't a gentle tip, also. It was a shove that piano to the ground and break it some more. Just very disrespectful to that instrument, to music and the arts in general. A bit of a temper tantrum and not cute.

So I went to that Kesha concert at Morton Amphitheater on Wednesday, and man, was it such an amazing performance and such an amazing way to open up Morton Amphitheater for the first show. You couldn't have asked for a more iconic, legendary performance as Kesha.

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Well, during his recent interview with Amy Poehler on her podcast, Tom Holland says that one of the main reasons he's never hosted SNL is because he is afraid. Because of his dyslexia, he fears reading the cue cards live on TV. He said that the table reads at any like show that he does or any movie that he does, those are his worst days on the job. I don't think there's anything to fear as an actor. You just push through, right?

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I'm Sage, and I am so glad it's the weekend. I've got a throwback for you here. Notorious B.I.G. Hypnotize.

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have mixed feelings about Ariana Grande, just in general. But I can say that this is a really good song, regardless of how you feel about Ariana Grande, good or bad. This is just an objectively good song.

Well, that's going to be it for me tonight. I'll leave you with NF, Let You Down, with 107.3 The Vibe. I'm Sage. Have a great weekend. Stay safe out there. 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

out. 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
1: St. Joe.
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1: Woohoo! I'm so excited.

0: cheers to the freaking weekend. I'm looking forward to dancing with you in the mix tonight, Ty.
1: Yeah, I'm looking forward to that, and I'm looking forward to my pool is finally open up, so I'll be tops off in the pool with a cocktail this weekend. I'm pretty stupid excited about it.
0: Well, speaking of pool, you got to have the right snacks at the pool, right? And for me, I think of childhood. A good old bag of Cheez-Its, like you were just eating some goldfish and maybe a Capri Sun. But Tyler, I was kind of freaking out yesterday. Remember a couple of months ago when you had told me that Capri Sun was starting to bottle their stuff?
1: Yes.
0: So my boyfriend pulled 2 Capri Suns out the fridge yesterday in bottles. And he was like, try it. It tastes the same. It did taste the same, but the experience was not. I need to chew that straw. I need to puff up that tin pouch. Have you tried the bottled Capris?
1: I haven't, but I will miss trying to poke that little straw in the little hole and then missing 18 times. And that was a struggle.

0: season. It is boat season. It is summer love season. We're not trying to get cuffed up. We're trying to have some fun. So shout out to all the guys, all the older men who have boats.
1: They're definitely going to be bringing them young girls out. You know, he's got a boat. All of a sudden, 20-year-old baddies appear.
0: Exactly. Every girl loves a boat. And Tinder, if you're looking to meet somebody on an app this year, they have come up with some ideas to get that perfect match.
1: Ooh, we need all the help we can get. There's a lot of people out here.
0: So this comes from Cosmo. They said, here's some Tinder bios to inspire you. Like one person said that guys should put, which Taylor Swift era are you currently in?
1: That is clever. You definitely gonna bag a Swiftie with that one.
0: Not from a family that runs 5Ks on the holidays, FYI.
1: Love to see it, because sometimes it is intimidating when a guy is like all macho and workout-y.
0: You should put this into your Tinder bio. Passport always within reach. Looking for someone who's down for spontaneous weekend trips and questionable airport purchases.
1: Ooh, that would stop my scroll.
0: And seeking new songs for my commute. Hit me up with the best thing on your playlist.
1: That's cute. It's giving a little interactive play right there. I like that.
0: And this would definitely snap some people up, definitely match it up. Literally just trying to go to a damn pumpkin patch this fall, not gonna lie.
1: He's ready for those couples picks and the matching outfits. I love this.
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0: I know we see it happen in movies and TV shows all the time, but have you ever met anybody that's really like replaced the eyeballs of a teddy bear and put cameras in?
1: Yes, yes. Wolf of Wall Street. I remember that dirty scene in Wolf of Wall Street. But AI is not only taking over pretty much everything, they're now taking over teddy bears. There's a new generation of AI-powered teddy bears and toys that use ChatGPT to hold endless conversations with children as young as 3.
0: That's kind of creepy. First of all, you know, Build-A-Bear, we used to be able to record and you could put it in the bear, but that was like the same, it would say the same thing all the time, like Woody. Talking back and having full-blown conversations with a 3-year-old and up? Scary.
1: Yeah, and researchers say that there's a little problem because this can create intense emotional attachment in young children who may not understand that they are talking to a machine and not a real thing.
0: That is creepy AF. Like, you know those people that hang on to childhood blankets and like their little stuffed animals and they're like, he's been with me since day one. And it's like, girl, I can tell he's missing limbs and the fluff is falling out of him.

0: Gen Z term, and it's been around for a little bit, but Gen Zs are really biting into this one, and it's called orbiting. Do you know what that is?
1: I'm trying to put some context here, but I can't put my finger on it. What is orbiting?
0: It is the latest dating nightmare by Gen Z. Orbiting is referring to dating a situation where someone cuts off direct communication with you, but continues to engage with you on social media, like liking or viewing your post.
1: Oh, those are the worst, because it's like, you know, people talk about mixed signals. That's definitely giving mixed signals.
0: You think it's worse than ghosting?
1: I don't think it's worse than ghosting, but it's such a tease. Like, you don't really mess with me like that, but you on my story, it's giving confusion.
0: We've talked about this before. Remember back in the day, Instagram used to tell people what you were liking, what photos you were liking. Like, Tyler liked Vanessa's photo.
1: Absolute disaster and relationship killer.
0: Instagram always killing the relationships.

0: Millennials continue to win. The best of both worlds meet in that one right there. Taylor Swift, I Knew It, I Knew You, the newest song off of the Toy Story 5 movie. That's coming out this month, Tyler? Doesn't this movie come out this month?
1: Yeah, June 19th is the release date of Toy Story 5.
2: The song I Knew It, I Knew You came about because I was lucky enough to get to see a version of Toy Story 5, which I absolutely fell in love with the film and immediately really identified with the characters, namely Jessie. And I wanted to write a song from her perspective. The song came to me so quickly that it was written, and I had a rough version of it recorded by the end of that exact day that I had seen the movie. So I was inspired immediately by it, and I really hope you like it.
1: Taylor has been having a heck of a week.
0: Literally continues to win, and she's still got a wedding on the way.
1: Taylor's now worth $2 billion, according to Forbes, because she got her music back, and that is huge. She also, yesterday was National Cat Day. We know she loves herself her kitties. We know she loves herself some cats. And then, of course, the new song today.
0: How long until we get to see Taylor on the sidelines or in the suite at these NFL games cheering her man on?
1: I mean, how soon can we get a picture of her in a wedding dress?
0: Woo! I'm so excited. What a summer it's going to be.
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6: This is where the party's at all weekend. It's Nightly with Jaden Tyler. We are live in the mix with DJ Baby Drew. The dance party is just getting started. Tyler, how you feeling this Friday night?
7: I'm feeling good, and I know I'm going to have a good time when DJ Baby Drew is in the mix. So I know it's going to be one heck of an hour, and I'm excited.
6: I am too, because this feels like the first mix of summer for real. We can finally feel the heat. Love Island is back. But I'll be honest, Tyler, I feel like I'm developing a problem. It is so hard for me to watch anything. Love Island is one of my favorite shows. You know, it comes on damn near every night of summer. I can't make it through 5 minutes without scrolling through my phone. Like, attention span is shot.
7: You gotta disconnect. And coming up next, we'll talk about summer activities that will make you forget all

0: DJ Baby True in the mix, killing it on the turntables. It is Nightly with Jade and Tyler. And Jade, we have to disconnect this summer. We can't be all up on the screens. We can't be doom scrolling. We got to get outside, touch some grass, get some air.
1: My favorite show, Love Island, is finally here. And I can't go 5 minutes without scrolling through my phone. Then I got to go rewind just to listen to what they said over and over.
0: Well, here are some things to add to your summer bucket list that will make you completely forget about your phone. Like, how about spend an afternoon reading outside? Deep dive into that book and just relax.
1: You know what? Let me go to Barnes & Noble. Reading is sexy. I'm trying to be a sophisticated woman this summer.
0: This is one of my favorites, either with family, friends, or just like a date night. Have a bonfire. Get outside. Go melt some marshmallows and have a s'more.
1: Speaking of s'mores, no lie, you know when you're a kid and you think of inventions and then you get older and they actually happen? I thought about making square marshmallows for s'mores as a kid, and now it's a reality.
0: This is a really cool one. Document the summer with a disposable camera. Go old school.
1: Ooh, I love that. Then it'll be a good surprise. End of summer, you bring them all in, get them developed. I love that idea.
0: Yeah. Or you can start a journal or even host a game night. So those are all fun activities to do. You know, get off your phone.
1: Well, well, well. You know who throws an elite game night? DJ Baby Drew. He brings out everybody from all walks of life, and it definitely gets competitive. Tyler, are you and your lady down to compete?
0: She is incredibly competitive, so yes.
1: It's Nightly with Jade and Tyler on 107.

0: It's Nightly with Jade and Tyler. We've got DJ Baby Drew live in the mix. And my question to you fellas is, do you remember how big of a deal it was when you could first purchase ringtones?
1: Even ringback tones, too. Remember that when you called somebody?
0: I forgot about ringback tones. Shout out T-Mobile. But listen, this is so crazy because my boyfriend and I were talking about this on the couch the other night. And he was like, do you remember how big of a deal it was? Like, we would not spend. We thought it was absurd to spend 99 cents for not only ringtones, but even an app. It's like, hell no, I ain't paying a dollar. I'm not paying 99 cents. Here we are. 2026, every streaming service, every freaking network, everything you gotta pay for access. 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
0: 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Like, what are the perks that come with the VIP package?
1: I'm not paying for the blue check mark. 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
6: 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We've got a whole soundtrack to ride to for this weekend. The official FIFA World Cup album is out today. There's music on there from Shakira, Latto, 21 Savage, Tyla, Future, Anita, French Montana, and way more. The funny thing I've seen, Tyler, though, is that people are calling out some of these songs and saying, like, these pop stars kind of made it about themselves. Is it really giving soccer, football energy for the stadium? I don't know, but it sounds kind of good.
7: It seems like everybody's trying to capitalize on the World Cup, including McDonald's. You know how they got the meals out there? Well, there's a FIFA World Cup meal, and we can talk about it next on Nightly with Jaden Tyler.

0: Something with Jade and Tyler. DJ Baby Drew is live in the mix, and my upper lip is sweating.
1: We talked about this, Jade. You don't sweat, you glisten. Glistening right now.
0: Yes, see, you came through for the girls. Man, it's going to be a hot summer, and I'm not just talking about the music.
1: I don't know if you've noticed, at baseball games, Major League stadiums, it's tarps off. There's a tarps off session where a bunch of bros go up to the upper deck and just take their shirts off, and then they just have like a shirts off party.
0: Men are really very interesting.
1: Let me tell you, I love taking my shirt off, and I don't have the body to do that either, but I don't care. It's free. I feel free.
0: That's what I was going to say. It's the freedom, baby.
1: Speaking of being sweaty, there's a new list, America's Sweatiest Cities. I'll give you the top five. Melbourne, Florida. That is very, it's very humid there. Honolulu, Fort Myers, Miami, and West Palm Beach. Obviously, the last three in Florida, which around this time, it's like a giant heater in there.
0: No, definitely. I feel like we're just like in a Ziploc bag. That's one of those places where as soon as you touch down and you step out of the airport, your hair is curly. So y'all stay safe out here. You need to get you one of those baddie fans from the beauty supplies store. They're like under $5, so you can have a handheld one at any of the functions that you're going to be going to this summer.
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0: Cup, and it seems like a lot of people are capitalizing on the World Cup, including McDonald's. Jade, they have a FIFA World Cup 26 meal and a Happy Meal.
1: I love it. You know which one I'm going for.
0: Is that a trick question?
1: You know I get a Happy Meal every time.
0: The FIFA World Cup 26 Happy Meal, it rolls out June 9th, and every meal includes one of 23 Squishmallows plush toys in soccer jerseys representing Canada, Mexico, and the U.S.
1: I kind of love that.

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0: I'm not gonna lie, Tyler. I don't know the last time you pulled up at a bar, but even some of the mocktails for the people that are non-drinkers, they're like the same price as alcoholic beverages. My people need more options.
1: Absolutely. Nothing wrong with not having a drink on a weekend. You go enjoy yourself. You go have that mocktail. And Tom Holland is raising a glass to his fiance Zendaya in the sweetest way possible. Aren't they married?
0: Yeah, you know what? That's still a mystery, Tyler. She never confirmed.
1: The actor has revealed that his new limited edition Vero Shandy collection was inspired by Zendaya, who famously never been much of a drinker or drinking at all.
0: I did see a clip of this combo online, and apparently Tom's mom said that a shandy is like the Arnold Palmer version of a beer, half lemonade.
1: Yeah, so the collection includes four flavors: Daybreak Shandy, Golden Hour Shandy, Sunset Shandy, and Midnight Shandy, which all sound absolutely delicious.
0: Wait, do we have a drop date on those?
1: I don't know.
0: At least it's on our radar, because I will be looking for that in the grocery store.
1: DJ Baby Drew, another well-done mix for us. We appreciate you. We love you. Thank you.
0: Thank you.
1: Yeah, DJ Baby Drew, also, you're looking cute AF.
0: Yeah, we peeped the new pod, friends. Are we cute AF? We hope so. We've got more coming up next. Stay close.
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0: Rock.
1: It's Nightly with Jade and Tyler. And when I think about summertime, all of the past summers that we've had, immediately I think of all the crazy stuff me and my friends used to do. We could have easily been arrested. We could have easily died. We were just not thinking, being young and invincible. But the one thing I probably regret most is jumping off of a... I don't know if it was a train tracks or just a bridge. We jumped off this bridge into the lake. I was flailing my legs. I should have had them closed like a pencil. Bruised my whole body when I made it to the water. What is one of the crazy things you did one summer that you're like, you know what? It wasn't a good idea.
2: Well, it wasn't the greatest time growing up when Jackass just became a thing, the TV show, because I remember we were like 11, 12, 13 doing the same stunts as Jackass, and we would record it. The parents found out, and then we pretty much got in trouble.
1: Oh my God, that's all starting your own series.
2: And speaking of trying crazy things, things people tried once that immediately regretted it, and we'll talk about that next.

0: It's Nightly with Jaden Tyler, and I'm not here to tell you what to do and what not to do. If you want to go out and do something stupid tonight, go out and do something stupid. As long as it doesn't affect me and doesn't get you in trouble or arrested, go ahead. But we have a list here. Things people tried once, then immediately regretted.
1: Oh, I know this is going to be a great list. I'm seated.
0: One poster said, I carefully wrapped mystery chocolate in my friend's fridge. I got the munchies, ate more, felt funny. So I read the package, estimated I got about 300 mg of THC. My trip lasted 14 hours, and I was thinking about all different things going on in my life, and I was...
1: Yeah, he was blasted to infinity and beyond.
0: One person said, Fireball whiskey. I said, this doesn't even taste like alcohol. That's your first mistake. And then I woke up several hours later in the grass. The side of the bottle still makes me mildly nauseous 12 years later.
1: Dang, it'd be like that. The first thing that got you really messed up, you can never look at it or smell it again without gagging, but I love Fireball.
0: We're talking about things people tried once, then immediately regretted. I've seen videos of this. The slide at Atlantis in the Bahamas. One person said, I swear my bathing suit bottom was flossing my gums. I'm now officially old enough to know better.
1: That's freaking hilarious.
0: And we ended on this. Somebody said they accidentally took my husband's Adderall at 9 p.m. Never went to sleep. Awake all night with a galloping horse in my chest. Couldn't get off the couch. I screamed, WTAF, what is wrong with your brain? That fixes it. Think like this.
1: Oh, no. Look, people need to slow down and read. Y'all are just eating and popping anything in your mouth. And then you're ending up in the hospital. We need to make this a fun summer. Read the labels and only do what you can handle.
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0: It's Nightly with Jade and Tyler, and I just have to say this. If you are still living at home, I mean, a lot of people have just graduated, so maybe they're feeling, you know, they might be 18, they might be in their 20s and feeling like, oh God, I don't have enough money to move into my own place. I would not panic whatsoever. Stack it up while you can. I lived with my parents for so freaking long, and my friends used to make fun of me and make slick comments. But guess who bought a house as soon as they moved out of their parents? Because I was able to have time to save it up. Every culture is different. If you're feeling like you're not keeping up with your friends because they're getting apartments and moving into new spots, I don't think you should worry that much.
1: Yeah, I made the dumb move by moving from Chicago to Tampa when I was 18. Got like 3 credit cards, didn't pay them off, ruined the credit score right out the gates like an idiot.
0: Hey, you learned early. Most people do.
1: And now there's a new study out. 60% of young adults have moved back home after leaving. 58% of young adults have moved back home at some point, and they don't see it as a failure. Like you said, there's nothing like a little reset. As long as you aren't like a lazy bum and you're not doing anything to help out the parents, living at home ain't bad.
0: I'm with you, Tyler. He's like, look, this is for a specific group of people. I'm not talking about the guy who's in his mom's basement and, come on, mom! And he's way older, still ordering pizza to the basement door. Like, no, not him. You guys.

0: It's Nightly with Jaden Tyler. I'm not going to lie to you. You know, Euphoria just came to a close. Not only a season finale, a series finale. And so much was left up in the air that I feel like the fandom is just trying to kind of figure out, like, so many questions that didn't get answered. But interestingly enough, one of the biggest characters from the series, Alexa Demi, who played Maddie Perez, she was the biggest fan favorite. And she said that after season two, she was like, you know, I started taking on the identity of my character. And it was crazy because that character was hugely popular. But she's like, that's why I disappeared. Everyone was wondering and thinking I was going to be the big breakout star. No, I turned into Maddie, and that freaked me out and had to back away. And I'm like, you know who got a little bit of that going on? Ariana is still showing up as like Glinda to me. She's still got the Glinda glow. That's why I'm looking forward to seeing her and Meet the Fockers, because I'm like, I miss Ari with the edge.
1: Should we ruin Euphoria, the latest season? Because I didn't watch it, but it's on my TikTok, and I already know what happens, and I didn't even watch one second of it, and now I feel...
0: Well, the season finale happened.
1: Yeah, we're not going to spoil it, though. We'll let you watch it. It is a good season.

0: talk about.
1: It is Nightly with Jaden Tyler, and you know, it'd be nice if iconic pop artists, if they all had new music out. We got Olivia Rodrigo out with new music, Taylor Swift, we just heard it tonight, Sabrina Carpenter, and Tate McRae. We just need those two to get it going, and we'll have everybody.
2: I'm with you. I miss that era of, like, the divas collaborating, and not just, like, doing it for the culture, like, just to have their names on it, but actually having hits come out of it.
1: Yeah, in a recent interview that Olivia did, she said she didn't rule out doing more collaborations, and especially collabing with Sabrina Carpenter. She said she would love to, and she would love to collab with a lot of artists.
2: I would love to see it.
1: Yeah, those are kind of like two different personalities. I feel like we get like sexual stuff from Sabrina, and then I think Olivia is more like artsy, sexy.
2: I'm with you. What would that look like? You're totally right. Two completely different vibes. I'm sure they are fans of each other's music, but what is that music video? What does the meeting of the minds there look like? I don't know.
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0: Shocking at all category. Lena the Plug and Adam 22. They are podcasters. They have a podcast together. They are also OF entertainers. And Lena the Plug has filed for divorce from Adam 22.
1: Dang. First of all, it's my first time hearing this. Kind of wild. I thought it would be the other way around. I thought he would have been the one to file for divorce. And I'm surprised. Even his cuckolding ways didn't keep her around.
0: Yeah, you're telling me two people that love to hook up with different people and then have it being filmed and watching it. You're telling me that's not a healthy relationship?
1: It's going to be a wild summer, let me tell you.

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0: It is Nightly with Jade and Tyler. Jade, I think the new money grab for artists now is just selling your records, your music catalog, because we've seen artists do, like, Justin Bieber sold his catalog for millions.
1: Yeah, there's quite a list. Queen, Pink Floyd, Kiss, Britney Spears, The Weeknd, Katy Perry, and way more.
0: And now there is Garth Brooks, who's considering selling his records and his music catalog.
1: Yeah, how much is his going to go for? I'm just curious, because he's a country music legend. Like, he's been here since we were born.
0: I actually got to see him at the Houston Rodeo with my mom, one of the best concerts I've ever seen. He's awesome live. His music catalog could be valued at about $2 billion, which would be the largest music rights sales ever.
1: It's got to have something to do with streaming and the decline of music that they're actually getting from this. So I guess it's kind of like, hey, well, we have this going. This is probably some of the most valuable music it'll ever be at this time. Got to sell it. That's nuts. But $2 billion, that's the biggest that anyone's had?
0: Yes. And it's not like he is going to have to be a DoorDash driver because he needs the money. He's worth $400 million as it is.
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0: Question for you tonight, Tyler. Do you believe in luck? Do you believe that some of us may be luckier than others? Or do you believe it's just all left in the hands of fate?
1: I believe in luck. I believe in serendipity. I believe in fate. I believe in all three.
0: I do too, honestly. I feel like it's a combination, a cocktail of all those things that come together for the greater good of someone's life.
1: There was a news story that said, on a scale of 1 to 10, how much does luck play in someone's life?
0: Ooh, yeah, I am curious to know.
1: Top answer was 6 or 7, meaning, yeah, the majority of people think that luck does play a big part in someone's life.
0: There are those scenarios that happen where you're in the right place at the right time and you're just like, it could not happen any other way. Had I not been here at this time, had I not met this person, had I not asked this question, where would I be? Might not even be sitting here.
1: My girlfriend, she's pretty religious, and she says, to each their own religion. That's what's great about this country, is you can believe in what you want to believe in. She's like, I believe in God brought us together. And I'm like, I'm not going to say no to that.
0: I definitely feel that.

0: It's Nightly with Jade and Tyler, and we touched on this a little bit earlier in the show. I think when you're young, you feel invincible, and summer's the time for so much fun and adventure, doing crazy things with your friends, but we got to draw a line. Tyler and I want you guys to stay safe. I saw this story trending on social media. There was a girl and two friends. They had just graduated high school. I mean, this might have been the night of graduation or something, maybe a day after. This girl was like, hey, I want to do the Oak 100 challenge. It was like Oak Drive, Oak Ridge, something like that. It was a 35-mile-an-hour road. She wanted to do the Oak 100, she says, Tyler, right? She took off. The other two girls in the car didn't want to do it. 100 miles an hour ended up wrapping their car around a tree. The two passengers died. The driver did not. And when you're young, I just feel like you have this idea that it could never be you.
1: Yeah, speaking about staying safe, there's cars under 20K for teen drivers. What are the safest ones? That's what we're talking about here. On the list here, Mazda 3 hatchback, 2019-25 model, $13,000. That's not too bad. A Mazda 3 sedan, $13,000. There's also a Toyota Camry, 2025, about $17,000. Nissan Altima, $17,000. So fairly priced first cars for your teenager. Or, you know, just give them the old car.
0: The thing that I like about all those that you just listed, reliable, good on gas, and you won't have to worry about getting a new one for a long while.

0: So we talk about AI on this show a lot and how it's helping out, and then it's also ruining careers. Well, a new study evaluated 30 different careers to see which professions are successfully holding the line against AI.
1: Ooh.
0: Top four, construction managers. Yeah, I can't really see AI constructing on what to do on a job site.
1: True.
0: Dentists, you know, doctor. I don't see in the future where a robot is going into your mouth and cleaning your teeth.
1: I pray not, but we might be speaking too soon. Hopefully not.
0: Surgeons, obviously. That is hands-on skill. And physical therapist in at number one, the most AI-proofed job out there.
1: You know, like, even when you go to the nail salon, you get on those, like, a massage chair, and it just doesn't feel anywhere near as good as hands. Machine can't do what those hands can.
0: And yeah, this isn't 1980 RoboCop. We also need police and detectives. That's in at number five on this list. So yeah, no RoboCops yet. We need human beings, and we appreciate all of our law enforcement as well.
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0: ago when you told me that Capri Sun was starting to bottle their stuff?
1: Yes.
0: So my boyfriend pulls two Capri Suns out the fridge yesterday in bottles. And he was like, try it. It tastes the same. It did taste the same, but the experience was not. I need to chew that straw. I need to puff up that tin pouch. Have you tried the bottle Capris?
1: I haven't, but I will miss trying to poke that little straw in the little hole and then missing 18 times. And that was a struggle. I could be-

0: and Tyler. Cheers to the freaking weekend. I'm looking forward to dancing with you in the mix tonight, Ty.
1: Yeah, I'm looking forward to that. And I'm looking forward to my pool is finally open up. So I'll be tops off in the pool with a cocktail this weekend. I'm pretty stupid excited about it.
0: Well, speaking of pool, you got to have the right snacks at the pool, right? And for me, I think of childhood. A good old bag of Cheez-Its like you were just eating, some goldfish, and maybe a Capri Sun. But Tyler, I was kind of freaking out yesterday. Remember a couple of months

0: It is that time of season. It is boat season. It is summer love season. We're not trying to get cuffed up. We're trying to have some fun. So shout out to all the guys, all the older men who have boats.
1: They're definitely going to be bringing them young girls out. You know, he's got a boat. All of a sudden, 20-year-old baddies appear.
0: Exactly. Every girl loves a boat. And Tinder, if you're looking to meet somebody on an app this year, they have come up with some ideas to get that perfect match.
1: Ooh, we need all the help we can get. There's a lot of people out here.
0: So this comes from Cosmo. They said, here's some Tinder bios to inspire you. Like one person said that guys should put, which Taylor Swift era are you currently in?
1: That is clever. You definitely gonna bag a Swiftie with that one.
0: Not from a family that runs 5Ks on the holidays, FYI.
1: Love to see it, because sometimes it isn't intimidating when a guy is like all macho and workout-y.
0: You should put this in your Tinder bio. Passport always within reach. Looking for someone who's down for spontaneous weekend trips and questionable airport purchases.
1: Ooh, that would stop my scroll.
0: And seeking new songs for my commute. Hit me up with the best thing on your playlist.
1: That's cute. It's giving a little interactive play right there. I like that.
0: And this would definitely snap some people up, definitely match it up. Literally just trying to go to a damn pumpkin patch this fall, not gonna lie.
1: He's ready for those couples pics and the matching outfits. I love this.
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0: I know we see it happen in movies and TV shows all the time, but have you ever met anybody that's really, like, replaced the eyeballs of a teddy bear and put cameras in?
1: Yes, yes. Wolf of Wall Street. I remember that dirty scene in Wolf of Wall Street. But AI is not only taking over pretty much everything, they're now taking over teddy bears. There's a new generation of AI-powered teddy bears and toys that use ChatGPT to hold endless conversations with children as young as three.
0: That's kind of creepy. First of all, you know, Build-A-Bear, we used to be able to record and you could put it in the bear, but that was like the same, it would say the same thing all the time, like Woody talking back and having full-blown conversations with a three-year-old and up. Scary.
1: Yeah, and researchers say that there's a little problem because this can create intense emotional attachment in young children who may not understand that they are talking to a machine and not a real thing.
0: That is creepy AF. Like, you know those people that hang on to childhood blankets and like their little stuffed animals and they're like, he's been with me since day one, and it's like, girl, I can tell he's missing limbs and the fluff is falling out of him. But that's a different kind of attachment that could be created.
1: What else is next? What else is AI? Everything.
0: They're coming for everything, Tyler. No matter what.

0: Jade, we got a new Gen Z term, and it's been around for a little bit, but Gen Zs are really biting into this one, and it's called orbiting. Do you know what that is?
1: I'm trying to put some context here, but I can't put my finger on it. What is orbiting?
0: It is the latest dating nightmare by Gen Z. Orbiting is referring to dating a situation where someone cuts off direct communication with you, but continues to engage with you on social media, like liking or viewing your posts.
1: Oh, those are the worst, because it's like, you know, people talk about mixed signals. That's definitely giving mixed signals.
0: You think it's worse than ghosting?
1: I don't think it's worse than ghosting, but it's such a tease. Like, you don't really mess with me like that, but you on my story. It's giving confusion.
0: We've talked about this before. Remember back in the day, Instagram used to tell people what you were liking, what photos you were liking. Like, Tyler liked Vanessa's photo.
1: Absolute disaster and relationship killer.
0: Instagram always killing the relationships.

0: It is Nightly with Jade and Tyler, and you know, it'd be nice if iconic pop artists, if they all had new music out. We got Olivia Rodrigo out with new music, Taylor Swift, we just heard it tonight, Sabrina Carpenter and Tate McRae. We just need those two to get it going, and we'll have everybody.
1: I'm with you. I miss that era of like the divas collaborating, and not just like doing it for the culture, like just to have their names on it, but actually having hits come out of it.
0: Yeah, in a recent interview that Olivia did, she said she didn't rule out doing more collaborations, and especially collabing with Sabrina Carpenter. She said she would love to, and she would love to collab with a lot of artists.
1: I would love to see it.
0: Yeah, those are kind of like two different personalities. I feel like we get like sexual stuff from Sabrina, and then I think Olivia is more like artsy, sexy.
1: I'm with you. What would that look like? You're totally right. Two completely different vibes. I'm sure they are fans of each other's music, but what is that music video? What does the meeting of the minds there look like? I don't know.
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3: Welcome, welcome to another Weekends with Me here on Weekends with Rula. Thank you so much for making me part of your weekend. And I always wonder, what are people up to in these early days of the summer? Are you the kind of family that already jetted out? Like school was over and y'all got on a plane to go somewhere for family vacation? Or are you like me and you're like, okay, yeah, we have at least 60 days. What's the plan? That's where I am right now. What's the plan? What's the plan? Every day, it's what's the plan? Oh, Lord. Oh, Lord. They can't just stay on iPads all day. Oh, gosh. What friends can come over? Is the weather going to be good? Can we go swimming? What are we going to do? Oh, no. They want to go play putt-putt golf. That's going to take a lot of energy. And I got to drive somewhere. Okay. What else can I do that's easy? These are the things that run through the moms' heads all the time. And the dads. But let's be real. The moms are the ones that are getting those camps organized in March. Don't you feel like, ladies, is always something? Like, we just got into the new year, and you're thinking, okay, great, it's January. We'll just try and relax for a hot minute from this crazy Christmas we just had. And then after Valentine's Day, here it comes. Like, you better get your spring plan ready. And then spring is here, and they go, okay, well, that's when all the camps open up for you to register your kids for the summertime. And then you got the end of the school, and the May chaos and craziness, and then here we go. Boom, boom, boom. Your kids better have something to do all day if you're working, because what else they can do but sit around and brain rot on their iPads and phones, right? So coming up next, I have a little special guests in the studio with me today. It's my son and his friend. These are two boys that just finished elementary school, heading on to middle school. What's the plan for the summer? Not much, I don't think. But what do they want the plan to be? Yeah, let's find out. What do they want the plan to be? And maybe you'll get some ideas, all right? So stay tuned.

0: It's weekends with Rula.
1: All right, so it's summertime, and I said that I'm going to try and pick the brain of the 11-year-olds as my son and his friend are here on a field trip in summertime. Work with mommy, MJ's mommy. Let's go. So MJ and his friend Andrew are here. Hi, guys.
2: Hi.
1: Wow. Are y'all excited to be on the radio for the summer?
3: Yes.
2: Yes.
1: MJ, let's start with you. Tell us who you brought to mommy's studio today on the summer field trip.
3: I brought my friend Andrew.
1: What's happening, Andrew? Who do you want to say hi to?
4: My mom and my dad.
1: Anybody else?
4: Just anybody that knows me.
1: Not your brother?
4: Not really.
1: Something's never changed. What is something that's fun that you guys want to do this summer?
3: Probably like hang out, sleep over. Pool.
4: I just want to travel somewhere. We're traveling for like a few weeks, and we're going to like South Carolina, which is going to be really fun.
1: No, MJ, what does hang out mean?
3: Like play with your friends. Basketball, swimming, playing games.
1: Okay, so are you guys nervous about starting middle school, or do y'all feel like you are over it with elementary school and you are ready for the next grade?
4: I feel like both. Like I'm sad I'm leaving, but I'm happy I'm moving on.
1: How about you, MJ?
3: I'm scared. I don't know. It's just middle school. One, just transferring to another school. And two, fifth grade was already hard. I feel like sixth grade is just going to be like a whole nother level harder.
1: Yeah, with the academics. That's a pretty good answer, Andrew, that you feel like you were ready. That's good. But it's fine. It's real to be scared because it's a whole new school. It's a whole bunch more kids. Thanks for hanging out with me. I'll come back around to you guys a little bit later and see what else is on your mind. It's Weekends with Rula.
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1: Yep, it's me again, here with you on Weekends with Rula. Thanks for being here as we try to glide through another weekend in the summer. And I've got two 11-year-old boys here that I'm entertaining today on their field trip to the radio station. And I have some questions for you guys. Are y'all ready?
2: Yes.
1: If your shoes could talk, Andrew, what would they say?
3: They would probably say that they're happy because they're not my brother's shoes.
1: I guess that means they're not as smelly then. MJ, if you could build a house out of any food, what food would you pick?
4: Chicken nuggets.
1: A house full of chicken nuggets, but then if you want to eat them, you're going to destroy your house.
4: Well, hold on. I would glue them with ketchup, and then whenever I want to, my fridge is made out of chicken nuggets. Everything is made out of chicken nuggets. So if I want a new couch, I can just eat my couch.
1: All right, fair enough. Andrew, you have a dog or a cat at home? What do you have?
3: I have one dog. His name is Spot.
1: All right. If Spot could talk, what do you think Spot would say to you and your family?
3: To me and my brother, he'd probably tell us to stop annoying him because we always take his tennis balls and stuff when he's just trying to chill out. And our parents, he'd probably say, take me on a walk like every 5 seconds. And also, he wants food.
1: Yeah, you know, that's actually true. The number one question people think their dogs would ask if they could talk is, do you like your food? If the dog could respond, we want to know, do they like their food and how much are they eating? More questions with kids next on Weekends with Rula.

0: Welcome back to Weekends with Rula. Since I've got the 11-year-olds in here, we're going to continue on with a conversation that might help you out. If you're an adult and you just don't understand what kids are talking about these days, let's run through this, shall we? All right, guys, Andrew and MJ. When you want to say something is like really cool or it's really a popular item or something you really want to own, is there a word for that that you would use?
1: Oh, you say, that's fire. I want that.
0: Okay, that's fire. Got it. Okay. If you are eating something that is so scrumdiddlyumptious and delicious, what do you say? You don't say delicious. That's what your grandma says. What do you guys say?
2: I say mighty scrumptious, magnificently mighty scrumptious, so creamy.
0: That's what I was looking for. I thought it'd be all about being bussin'.
2: Now we say bussin'.
0: All right, there you go. It's delicious. It's bussin'. When you want to say something isn't that great, like you're not really excited about it, what's a word that we're supposed to use for that?
2: Trash.
0: Well, see, I was thinking trash would mean like you absolutely don't want any part of it. This is kind of like, I can take it or leave it. It's not the worst. There's not a word for that?
2: Then yes. That would be garbage.
0: You guys are smart boys. Thanks for the insight, kids. All right, I'll be right back.

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1: Okay, so from the mind of an 11-year-old, because I can answer all day long, can't we, when we're adults, like, where's our dream vacation spot or a dream destination? But where do 11-year-olds want to go? Like, what's their dream destination? Because, you know, they don't know as much as we know yet. Let's see what these boys think. Guys, what is, like, a dream vacation destination for you guys? Andrew, you go first.
2: Italy, because they like the great food and all the sights.
1: MJ, what's like a dream destination, buddy?
3: Japan, because I hear it's like out of the future and all of the like cool stuff. And of course, I want to go to Greece.
1: Nice. Nice job. All right, friends. We'll be back with more Weekends with Rula. I'm going to let these boys go find something to play with in the other room while Mama finishes her show. I'll be right back.

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1: All right, so you're awake. You're here. It's the weekend. Have you already made a poor choice this morning? Have you already made a poor choice for the day? Like, you started out your day with a cupcake. That's what you grabbed to have as breakfast, or, I don't know, barbecue chicken. For real, the other day when I woke up, it was late. I got to sleep in late, and I was very excited. And when I woke up, I was like, oh, I'm kind of hungry, but I don't know why I woke up wanting, like, real lunch food, not breakfast food or coffee. It was something else. And I ended up getting cold barbecue chicken out of the fridge, and I cut some slices of the chicken breast, and y'all, it was everything. I loved it. It was so good. That was probably a poor choice, though, because it kind of set me off for the rest of the day to not eat so, like, perfectly. But whatever. It doesn't happen all the time. What's a poor choice that maybe you already made today? 1-855-55-RULA. 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
1: You know, the kickoff of summer usually means the kickoff of grilling and pool time and beach time and vacation time and, you know, what you're going to eat and fresh fruit and watermelon and all this great stuff, right? So when it comes to burgers, where is the best burger from all these different chains that we universally have in every city in America? You would not guess the top five that made the list. There's not a McDonald's. There is not an In-N-Out, a Whataburger, a Burger King, a Jack in the Box. None of those on this list. Number five is Denny's. Apparently, it's two hand-pressed beef patties with cheddar cheese, lettuce, tomato, onions, and pickles on a brioche bun. Chili's has nearly half a pound of beef with Thousand Island dressing on top and American cheese with pickles and shredded lettuce on a brioche bun. And then number three was Cheesecake Factory. Double patties, double cheese on a toasted sesame seed bun with all the sides and the fixings. Top two burgers in America from national chains, from Cheddar's Scratch Kitchen, a quarter pound medium well burger that comes with not one, not two, not three, but four slices of bacon, cheddar cheese, and all the good stuff on a brioche bun. And then the number one burger you're just never going to guess. I could bet you $1 million and you wouldn't guess it. Buffalo Wild Wings. The place you go to eat wings. Apparently has the number one restaurant chain burger. It's double smashed burger with American cheese.

cheese and bacon and grilled onions and pickles and chili peppers and Hatch chili peppers. Oh no, aioli on a challah bun. Are you hungry for a burger? Maybe that's what you'll have for lunch today. Enjoy. It's Weekends with Rula.

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2: 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A 12-pack's about $18, but it's a malt beverage. It is not a vodka-based Fresca mixed can cocktail. It is the malt one, which is a problem for some people who just don't do well with that. But it sounds like it's the new seltzer of the summer, if you want it to be. Does it taste like real classic Fresca? I don't know. I'll have to try it. Because the reviews are in and they say peach citrus is the best. So you can try that for your Sauvignon Blanc with frozen jalapeno of the summer this year. Let me know what you think. It's Weekends with Rula. Tell me like a breath.

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1: Okay, let me tell you what a giant irk is. It is feeling unsatisfied when it comes to a very heavy summer rainstorm. You know when you think it's going to rain or you get like some kind of forecast and it says, okay, be prepared. We're going to get really crazy rain at this certain time of the day. And then you see the darkness roll in. You're like, oh man, here it comes. Kids, get out of the pool. Let's go. It's on. The lightning and the thunder are about to start. And you kind of hear some rumblings of thunder and maybe there's a crack of lightning way off in the distance. And then you're like, okay, here it is. Let's get everything inside. Oh man, we're at the patio chairs. Are they secured? Okay, let's go. It's going to be like Dorothy at the Wizard of Oz. Get the dog and let's sit on the couch and watch this thing roll in. And then nothing happens. That happened to me this week, and oh, I was not okay with that. I was waiting for that pummeling of the patio by the bucket-sized drops of rain and the whooshing of the scary winds and the catastrophic rain. Why do I want this? Because I thought it was coming, so I prepared myself. And then I realized, we're not getting this, are we? We're not going to get it. It's going to do some kind of weird loop-de-loop spiral curl and get out of the area, but make it look like it was going to do it, and it didn't do it. I'm very unsatisfied. And I'm not saying I want catastrophic rain to like destroy my city. I'm saying that it was supposed to be a whirlwind in and out rain, like on and gone in like 25 minutes. And we didn't get it. We didn't get it. And I was really disappointed. And that's all I wanted to share. As you were. I'll be back. It's Weekends with Rula.

If you've got kids that you're thinking, oh man, this whole summer's going to go by, they're not going to want to read anything or do anything to make their brains work until the next school year starts, how can I exercise those brain cells? Well, here's something fun you can talk about at dinner or lunch, or maybe make it a contest between them for a bag of M&Ms. The U.S. states that are the hardest to spell, and see which ones they can spell correctly. Or if you have more than one child, you could see, you know, make them like teams or something and team up together. Because really, a lot of people have a hard time with the following states when it comes to spelling. Massachusetts. You know what throws people? That there is not an E at the end. There is only one E in Massachusetts, like mass, a chew, sets with two T's, no E, S-E-T-T-S, not S-E-T-T-E-S. Another one that's very tough to spell, Tennessee. They're very confused as to how many double letters are going to be in there. There's three sets, T-E-N-N-E-S-S-E-E. So that's another one. How about Connecticut? You got to say Connecticut. Connecticut, or you won't get it right. Connecticut, C-U-T at the end. Then Pennsylvania really throws me that that one is so hard for people because it's not that complicated. Pennsylvania, two N's, and let's go. Number one, Hawaii. It's H-A-W-A-I-I. Hawaii, Hawaii. I hope you get to see it this summer. It's Weekends with Rula.

Now, I've heard of people getting cold feet before they get married. I've heard of people having nerves before they get married. People pass out at the altar. They need to sit down. They're sweating. All kinds of things. But what this one couple did to kind of shake off the nerves, it was pretty hilarious. They're from Wales. And they went viral because they got married wearing, well, for her, it was a white robe with slippers. And her hair were in curlers instead of any kind of traditional wedding dress and a veil and the whole glam up, right? Well, her name is Ashley Stanley, and she said that she wanted to show her husband the reality check of what life is really going to be like once they're married. He was in his gym clothes and tennis shoes, but really they did it because they wanted to shake off the nerves. They had a civil ceremony by themselves, and then later that day, they went and got the glow up, and they got dressed in the right clothes, and they had a wedding in front of 150 guests. But that's what they did. They went to the Justice of the Peace, and they got married as casually as possible to show what their real life marriage would be like. And then they went and got glammed up to have a traditional wedding. It's a lot of effort. I mean, my husband saw that the 3 days before the wedding and 2 days after what it was really going to be. It's Weekends with Arula.

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2: Did you know that over 90% of people right now in their house have ice cream in their freezer? Right now, 90% of Americans have ice cream in the freezer. I don't eat ice cream a lot. It's the kind of food that now I feel like bothers me. Like, I wasn't lactose intolerant before, but clearly something's up because when I eat frozen yogurt or ice cream, I'm like, oh God, I don't feel good. Well, we buy ice cream. And you know what happens to it? It just sits in the freezer and gets freezer burned. It's all or nothing in my house. If we buy any kind of ice cream novelty, like treats on sticks, we're eating them right out of the gate or they're going to sit in there and get freezer burned for 9 months. 90% of Americans, if you went to their house and said, let me see what's in your freezer, you will find ice cream. Isn't that a funny statistic? Okay, just so you know, it's Weekends with Rula.

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1: If you're feeling like your hand is going numb, or your arm is out of whack, or it's going numb, or it's sore, or your hand muscles are kind of cramping, well, welcome to society, honey, because apparently a lot of people are having this problem because this is how we live. It's because of the way we type. 20 hours of keyboard use a week doubles your risk and hand or arm problems. And then you even get neck and shoulder disorders from typing that much. Turns out, yeah, there is a correlation between all kinds of disorders in our bones, our joints, our ligaments, our tendons, and our muscles, and typing. Now, I'm not sitting at a computer all day long with a keyboard there, but I definitely am on my phone. I do have a computer, and I am on it for a part of my day. But I don't have the kind of job where it's constant computer all the time. You know, my job, obviously, is to share information with you guys, so I'm looking things up. But I'm not sitting there for 8 hours straight doing that. Do you? Well, if your arms and your hands are hurting, that's probably why. You're welcome for the information. Now call a doctor and get that fixed. It's Weekends with Rula.

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0: Have you ever been love bombed before? Maybe you're not exactly sure what that is. It refers to a pattern of behavior that involves giving excessive attention and affection to another person in the early stages of the relationship. Really, it's an attempt to manipulate that person into commitment quickly. So, love bombing examples you need to look out for. They tell you they love you after like the second date. Nah, you better run for the hills on that one. That is not right. Another one. They take you on a spontaneous vacation to Europe within the first month of dating. Love bombing typically includes grand romantic gestures like that, or buying you lavish gifts soon after meeting you. The goal is to get you to fall hard and fast for them by creating a fantasy about what the relationship with them would look like. Another sign of love bombing is they tell you you're perfect and no one else can compare to you after just a few dates. The issue with statements like that is not necessarily what's being said, but when they're being said. And when they're used early on, they're meant to encourage you to return the sentiment so that the relationship can progress at a faster pace. Love bombing. You need to teach this to your kids because a lot of early love does this. And they don't realize it's manipulation.

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listen, there are a lot of things we can get suckered into buying on Facebook or Instagram or TikTok shops or whatever it is. But honestly, what is something that costs under $100 that really improved your life? I'm getting hit hard with this ridiculous power hose nozzle that I'm supposed to put on my hose, and it looks like some satisfying power washer that's effortless. I know that thing is a scam because it keeps coming up with different websites. It looks ridiculous. If you look at the reviews, they all say it takes like 9 weeks to get it. It sucks. And then you can't get a refund and you get a giant runaround. So be careful. But I want to know what's something good that you bought. One person posted an electric toothbrush all the way. Life-changing, legit. Another person had an air fryer. Last second, that one. That's great. Third person said they bought a white noise machine for $50. And it's been a game changer for their sleep because they used to wake up to every little sound. And now they sleep through it. Here's one that I swear by. Polarized sunglasses. Nothing drives me crazier than seeing these insanely expensive designer sunglasses. And they're not even polarized. Let me tell you something, honey. Gooder. G-O-O-D-R. 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You can find it at sports stores. You can find it even at Marshall sometimes on discount. These are polarized sunglasses that grip your face for sports or whatever you're going to do. And they're amazing, amazing. And they're so cute. And they're like, I don't know, between $17 to $30, depending on where you buy them. That's what I swear by. And absolutely worth more than the cost. 1-855-55-RULA. Tell me what you've bought for under $100 that you could swear by. I'm going to look it up. It's Weekends with Rula.

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1: Okay, it's the summertime coming up, and a lot of people get married in the summertime, depending on where you live. And if you just love weddings, there is a website you can register yourself in to be a wedding crasher, a professional wedding crasher. But are you really crashing the wedding if it's with permission? All right, hear me out. It's a platform that connects couples who have extra wedding seats with guests, allowing random people to attend their wedding to help offset the wedding costs. Well, why would this happen? Well, if the couple had minimums they had to meet for the venue and there were last minute cancellations, you can fill in that untaken seat and help them recoup costs. For guests, it offers a unique opportunity to attend a real wedding and a celebration of love, along with some food, drinks, and dancing. Especially if it's a cultural wedding, you get to open your eyes to different cultures and how they get married. I mean, some weddings are like 45 minutes long. Other weddings are 10 minutes long. If it's a full Catholic mass, it's going to be longer than that, right? So you get to see things, and it's a unique opportunity. Now, how do you get involved in this? Couples list their wedding on the Not a Wedding Crasher platform, and then guests will request to purchase a seat. Like they're going to a sports event or something. Potential guests are then verified by a third party, and then the information is sent to the couple or the wedding planner, who must approve anybody attending the event. Now, this just launched not too long ago, but they already have more than 300 potential guests signed up with nearly 10 participating weddings. The couple sets the price of the seat based on the cost per guest on their end. So check it out. Let me know how it goes. Not a Wedding Crasher. Get on that platform and let's see if this takes off. It's Weekends with Rula. Yeah.

All right, all my single ladies, all my single ladies. Okay, put your hands up. Here we go. Do you have a type? Maybe you don't know that this guy is your type, and I'm here to tell you, stop going after this dude. He doesn't want you. He doesn't want anybody. Who is he? He's the kind of guy that's like Peter Pan in the cartoon Peter Pan. Wendy's crushing on Peter Pan, and what's his whole MO? Jumping out the window and flying away to Lost Boy Land or whatever, where they can smoke cigars and turn into donkeys. Oh no, is that Pinocchio? Yeah, that's what that is. But anyway, it's Never Never Land, where they never have to do anything, where they never have to worry about responsibility. Okay, do not be a Wendy. Don't be a Wendy. There's a new thing. Caregiver type, thinks you can fix him, struggles with boundaries. You know, you have a hard time saying no because it's so fun. I mean, this is a new thing. It's actually not a new thing. It's just a new word for it. Now we titled it. We labeled it. Don't be a Wendy. Don't tolerate that much from him. Don't give a lot to the guy that's not giving equal back to you. And don't over-explain his behavior. You know, you're trying to convince others and yourself that there's a reason he acts that way. Yeah, the reason is called therapy. He needs therapy. That's what he needs. Make your life so much easier if you got himself to therapy. And then maybe y'all can navigate a real adult relationship where you are not constantly trying to babysit him, pick up his mess, or hide it under the rug so other people can't see it, or just make yourself smaller so that everything can be normal. Don't be a Wendy. Heard it here first, or maybe again. But either way, show him the door, labeled therapy. It's Weekends with Rula.

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5: Well, that does it for me, my friends. 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You can also, you know, call the hotline. You might be part of the show, 1-855-55-RULA. Now, tell me if you end up finding that hard Fresca somewhere in the store, and if it's like really truly the new summer drink. I'll look for it too, but I'm still trying to stick with that Sauvignon Blanc with the frozen jalapeno slice or frozen mango in it, because that was delicious and fresh for a summer day. I hope you guys have a great day, and I'll talk to you next weekend. Thanks for being here. Bye.

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Good morning, I'm Sage. Let's go ahead and start your weekend out right with some new Taylor Swift. A lot of people praising this new song by her. It's going to be featured in the upcoming Toy Story 5. Some people saying it brings them back to old Taylor, to a simpler time, nostalgic, if you will. It's I Knew It, I Knew You on The Vibe.

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Sing along with all the hits on your smart speaker while you get ready. 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

I have been a huge fan of Tame Impala for a very long time. One of my favorite songs by him is The Less I Know, The Better. This one, probably a pretty close second. It's with Jenny, Dracula, on 107.3 The Vibe.

Well, Tom Holland said in a recent interview when he was on Amy Poehler's podcast that the role he gets recognized for the most out on the street is his Rihanna Umbrella lip sync. Not even Spider-Man. I don't know. I think I recognize him the most as Zendaya's husband.

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17: 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All the hits.

Leonardo DiCaprio was recently spotted by paparazzi out in New York City walking around with his new girlfriend, Vittoria Coretti. Now, I saw this photo and I went, okay, she looks, comments say she's 28. Never mind. I guess I can't tell age, one thing, and neither can Leonardo DiCaprio. Oh my gosh.

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Well, Reader's Digest says that you need to take a 2-minute break for every 15 minutes that you're in front of the computer. So even just turning away and staring at literally anything other than your computer could help prevent eye strain or irritated eyes and headaches.

rattling your ground. Karma's on your scent like a bounty hunter. 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Sweet like justice, karma is a queen. 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Karma is the guy on the screen.

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Well, that's it for me today, but Tyler Fry is coming in just a few to keep you company into your afternoon. I'll leave you with Olivia Dean, So Easy to Fall in Love. With The Vibe, I'm Sage. Have a great weekend. I could be

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1: 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But I think I try again to just be really present with touring.

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Could Olivia Rodrigo collab with Sabrina? It's possible. Olivia Rodrigo said, you know, yeah, she would. There's a lot of different artists she would like to work with, including Sabrina Carpenter. Here it is, House Tour 107.3 The Vibe.

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Weather-wise, we'll be dodging some rain here or there, just kind of depending where you are in the metro. We hit our first 90-degree day. Could be on Tuesday. In the 90s, pretty much next week. 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
7: 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All the hits.

World Cup begins next week. June 11th is the first game. Of course, ours is June 16th. Argentina already in town. Now England, Algeria, and the Netherlands all calling this beautiful city their base camp. It's 107.3 The Vibe.

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Talking about that summer love. Shout out to you if you have a boat, because that means, well, women will flirt with you to get on that said boat heading to the lake this summer. A boat's a nice investment, especially for a single male. It's 107.3 The Vibe. Summer love, JT. Throwing it back.

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1: Hit the Wall is sort of a pivotal moment in Daughter from Hell. It's the first song on the album, but it also, when we made it, felt sort of like the glue between many of the other songs on the record, thematically and also in terms of the production. It felt like the introduction to the album very immediately to me.

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The song that started it all during COVID, Olivia Rodrigo, Driver's License. She now has a new album coming out next Friday. It's 107.3 The Vibe.

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don't miss about living in Houston, Texas for 7 years is the summer heat. We're going to hit 90 next week, but man, that heat, it's a mind screw. Is it like the heat index in Houston is like 120 degree heat index for like 2 months in a row? Just when

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0: Tyler Fry gonna bounce. We'll talk Monday morning, 6 a.m. for the Morning Vibe. Have a great rest of your weekend. 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

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Hope you're having a great weekend. My name is Laura, checking in till 9 o'clock, and I have been listening to my girl Taylor all day today, especially that new one she just dropped from Toy Story 5.

0: 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And we're going to hook you up VIP style.
1: Yeah.

it. 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I'm a demon lord. Fall off what? I ain't seen the horse. Called your bluff, better cite the source. Fame ain't something that I need no more.

Getting ready to welcome so many new people to our city for the FIFA World Cup kicking off in a couple weeks. It's 107.3 The Vibe of Laura. Union Station going to be transforming into a total activation site for everyone coming in and for everyone who lives here already. They're going to transform the Grand Plaza into the City of Entrepreneurs Marketplace, really showcasing everything we have to offer here in KC. That kicks off next Sunday.

0: 107.3 The Vibe of Laura. There is a trend on Instagram right now. Post a pic from 2017. Let's see the glow up. And I was scrolling through my camera roll. I found a picture of Sabrina Carpenter and I from 2017 when she did small venues. We both look like babies. Check out the photo at On Air Laura on Instagram. I'm so proud of her and what she's done with her career.
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Could Taylor Swift and Travis Kelce actually be getting married inside Madison Square Garden? I mean, TMZ posted it, so it has to be true, right? 107.3 The Vibe, I'm Laura. Between the two of them, I'm sure they know more than 1,000 people. So this actually makes sense to me.

107.3 The Vibe. I'm Laura. I am definitely a sweet treat kind of gal, but I cannot get behind the new Crumble Cookie Dirty Sodas. There is one on the menu that is 186 grams of sugar. That is the equivalent of 19 Krispy Kreme donuts. My teeth hurt just talking about it.

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World Cup match isn't until June 16th here in Kansas City. But single ladies, this is your heads up. The international men have already arrived. It's 107.3 The Vibe. I'm Laura. This is not the summer to sit at home on the couch.

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